And this town's lost its faith. Our colors will fade eventually. So if our time is running out, day after day, we'll make the mundane a masterpiece. Oh my, my, oh my, my love. I take one look at you, you're taking me out.

rising to seal your doom. And though you fight to stay alive, your body starts to shiver.

0: lies they bring. Revolution's silent ring moves the pawns but spares the king.
1: Hier ist Antenne.